0: kujjawo kino nakusanga nga nawe kikutwalira.
1: So the Lord
0: says,
1: I come to remove these, and you find that you're also taken among them.
0: Amen.
1: Amen.
0: So
1: let us be careful. And also stop just watching when things are happening. Let us not only look and laugh. You can even get them and work them some sticks.
0: Yeah. So jagendo someyo. Wababagayamu Deuteronomy. Jagendo somekeyo mu. Togwa sato.
1: Chapter 30.
0: Ya somayo kupakulunyiri. 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
1: Verse 13.
0: Papa kule kuruwabidi yao.
1: Up to verse 20. You see what I've been telling you.
0: We. 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
1: You might also suffer the consequences of another person's sin.
0: Kinga bwala bomukisa.
1: Like how you see a blessing.
0: Omuntu omwaso okwetira omukisa ekyalo ekiramba.
1: One person can bring a blessing to the entire village.
0: Sala z'omuntu omu nezeeta omukisa ku kyalo.
1: The prayers of one person bring blessing.
0: Nenga abekyalo wanja manyi nti wali muguwa saba kuwegayira mukama guwa, you know, amukowoola. 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
1: One person, he can bring a blessing of God on the entire village, and still one person can bring a curse on the village.
0: Amen.
1: Amen.
0: Amen.
1: Amen.
0: So we tukola.
1: So what we do? Let us know that it hurts others. One person can do a
0: road.
1: Even the person just visiting the guest
0: will
1: enjoy the
0: road. These are just examples.
1: These are just bino byakulabirako.
0: Ebikolwa bisobola okuyamba abalala, bisobola okuzikiriza abalala.
1: Our actions can either help others or destroy others. So that person deserved this.
0: Abalala ne bayiga nti tomala gasatu kakutu.
1: So others would have learned that we don't just do a sacrifice. But all in all, the Lord is saying, I will restore you. I will restore life in this nation and heal it. Those who are sick, the Lord is saying, I will restore life. The families which are become sick. How had you become sick? How are you sick? Is it real sickness which attacks life, health? Is there any person sick among you? So you may find the person who has been helping the family, but the ones who are sick. The person who has been giving school fees is now the person sick. The job is
0: finished.
1: And the Lord had blessed that person. And now his job is getting done.
0: And you know.
1: The Lord is saying, I am restoring, I'm giving him life, I'm healing him, I'm restoring. The Lord can still restore. He can also bring out another person. Because the main purpose is to bring back the glory of Jerusalem.
0: So,
1: we pray that the Lord may bring back the honor you had. Because the honor in your family. At your village. Even where we come from. I please ask, pray for where I come from. Some people do whatever they do and they offer the
0: food.
1: So also those who give the
0: food, they do parties and call
1: them.
0: Nitu ya mwuzi basala zaati. Nilagari nyama kuchawa. Nemulia ati nyama.
1: Those people who also give their villages know how to slaughter many animals.
0: Nyama ya kuwa. Akweba zaati.
1: You don't even ask why.
0: Mwaba mugabi nyo. 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
1: If there are so much of
0: a kilo kilo za nyama. 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
1: How is that?
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1: So, and they made a covenant, no one will ever prosper better than that
0: family endala yonna.
1: No other family on that village.
0: Nenga kondyo kaitawa.
1: So, but where was the tree?
0: Mwalianga.
1: You used to eat.
0: Norecho, tomara galia.
1: So, don't just eat. Because even tomorrow you'll want to eat. Today they have given you meat. What are you slaughtering? The devil has really managed you on your village. He's giving you local breweries. And he's
0: killing your place.
1: So let us pray for villages where we come from. You can be in town, but where you're coming from, things are tied up. Yet your village was offered as a sacrifice. One person did whatever they did. And they called you, come, come. What are we being happy for? Why are you giving us meat? For us, we want a blessing. So that we be good, our parents, our children to study. So that everyone can work. So that we can be happy. Our children to get marriages. So also you just go eating. Even hate each other for the heads of the cows. The hide is mine, the skin is mine.
0: Amatu gange.
1: Then cry for the ears. You just see it is chaos. The Lord wants to bring back glory.
0: Of Jerusalem.
1: May the Lord restore the honor of our families. That we had cows, we had land, we had plantations, we had coffee. We used to even dig and sell, and children would go back to school. So now you go and dig, and then the sun comes and roasts
0: it.
1: The soil is too hard. We no longer understand. So the Lord is saying, I'm restoring the honor that of grazing, that blessing of goats, blessing on your land, blessing on the children of your womb. The Lord is restoring the blessing of Jerusalem. People are sick. Those are their diseases. They have theirs.
0: There is a spirit of conversion. Walu chikaja stand. Ajira mumbele ziringe ensimbo. Kajiba woza. Eyo, ye wabwe.
1: So they say that is their
0: conversion. Kati ono stand ni wabwe. Aduka na butungu tukulete. 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
1: And they use onions to bring them back. Those sicknesses, those diseases. The devil attacks you. So the Lord wants to chase away that devil so that you may be alive. You run mad. I don't know what if I do. You have
0: overflowed.
1: Those diseases that you're saying are yours. Your place has to be filled with life, not sicknesses. Our place has to be filled with life. So they have cancer in their place. So the sickness is theirs in blood. So when the Lord is giving us life, He gave us life in abundance. The life He gave us mostly when He died on the cross. It removes that of the sickness of their place. So ladies and gentlemen, so when I'm standing in the context of believing, if you read very well the scriptures,
0: let me just bag up a quote to you. A Twitter, a Tugamba, to the Ericaton.
1: The Deuteronomy calls us to go back
0: to the Lord.
1: To listen to Him and do what He wants. That is when He's going to give us
0: a Rama.
1: And so that we may live long. But if we fail to listen to God, He will leave sicknesses to attack us. If we refuse and harden our hearts, He will
0: increase.
1: And if He sends messengers and if we refuse,
0: He will harden. Bulindwa devange tuli obinga tugaba saba na science banonyereze bazule ddagala gabazura sayo bajivega ngejaye wajjawe endala wajito webuza ako eno bwevaa bwete zikoma lwaki zeyongera bweyongezi.
1: Why haven't you ever asked yourself, if these people discover the sickness and the medicine, why doesn't it go but another one comes? So the Bible is saying, if you fail to listen to my commandments and do what I tell you to do,
0: Ministry of what? Health. Nabongera ko sente. Bilioni bili. Bakole research, bali research, ati bakole research. Bakole.
1: So what you fail to do is to ask repent for our sins.
0: Kama gamba, nalese mbele eva gweko, mude jendi. 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
1: So, and he also worsens the situation if we don't do what he wants us
0: to do. 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
1: Please let us add more repentance and holiness.
0: Kabadide mu, tuongele mu kukiliza,
1: faith,
0: kwenenya, na
1: repentance
0: butukovu.
1: And holiness.
0: Again, the same Exodus.
1: Go read Exodus.
0: Abide Musatu.
1: Chapter 20.
0: Ofa kunyulwa abide mwa akuwa unyulwa abide pa abide mumusamu.
1: From chapter verse 20.
0: Wemuna sinza nganze mukama katonda wa.
1: It says if you worship me. Jako
0: endwa dezo na zinarwaza bemisiri.
1: If you worship me, your Lord, I'll heal you from all the diseases that I gave to the Israelites, that I healed from the Israelites.
0: Minister of Health. Yakuba Jacken, what is on Namufanaba, I call it Dagala vaccines. Sipway Gamba. Bemuna, Puridanga, Nemokola, Yemba Gambo, Wale, Jacoba Jacken, what is a mueso.
1: If you listen to me and do whatever I'm telling you, I will heal you from all your diseases.
0: Amina,
1: that's what he says. Amen.
0: Kati mukatondo tuzao, ayagala tukomewo na fejali.
1: So for the Lord to restore us, he wants us to also go back
0: akabi
1: to
0: kali mukuva kukatonda.
1: The danger is from leaving God.
0: Era kabi kali mukuogera bwogezi mukama mukama, nenge emitima jaffe.
1: So, and also the danger is on just saying God, God, when our hearts are very far from God.
0: That temptation of just talking about God, quoting the Bible, but our hearts are deadly, full of venom.
1: Atenge chechitu chukula nye choku wakilo wogezi katu na nenge mtima jafe jijude
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1: So, yeah, that means...
0: No, jikotinga burunje ranga uyumwa gamba musadi yanga. 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
1: You quote the Bible, but you order people to be killed, to be
0: imprisoned.
1: We just hide in the name of the Lord.
0: Tetulie siga tunulatua bulamu.
1: We don't trust it to give us life.
0: Tulukola.
1: We don't trust this to give us freedom, deliverance.
0: Kola betu agara.
1: We are just hiding in it to do what we want. May the Lord please
0: have
1: us on us. The Lord wants to restore us.
0: As we come to conclusion, of this moment of the word of God.
1: Nga tuli mukufundikira kana kaseera kechigambo cha Katonda.
0: Aga tuzawa.
1: He wants to restore us.
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1: So I'll give this.
0: Ndizamu family yo obulamu n'ekiwonya n'ekiwomukisa.
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1: The Lord wants to give you those people.
0: Barwade financially.
1: People are sick financially.
0: Barwade psychologically.
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1: spiritually. 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
1: You might be sick in
0: silence. 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Yeah. 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
1: The Bible knows it differently.
0: Tegama mbu hadi waki ingi. 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
1: It says the blessing of the Lord is one which brings
0: you. Nye gano kama hati mkore nyo sichiri.
1: But even
0: eri abakoze nnyo n'abalala bulungi
1: there are also those who have worked
0: so hard and balance.
1: So we need to learn how to
0: balance. 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
1: we need the Lord to come to us and also bless.
0: Ero lumu ne unya abantu katonda batandika nabo emirimu ne bakola ne mu kujikuma ne bayita sta ne bayita irizi.
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1: and enable
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0: To see Kama na Musa said, "I'm there for favor." 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
1: God gives him favor.
0: Ati munange agenda mu parliament.
1: So when they enter the parliament,
0: atu okeyo.
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0: Akola kwa mwaka gumwe ebiri. 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
0: prove mu Katonda.
1: That's what you began in
0: God. 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
0: Na komo kama yatandika ukagenda kumenyebwa.
1: Even that the Lord began is going to be destroyed. 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
1: The Lord has given
0: this. 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
1: So he thinks that the Lord
0: Mujia munabe kudagara. 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
0: people. 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
0: Norocho. 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
0: Gwe yatandika ne mukama.
1: You that began in the Lord.
0: Katonda tandika mulimu mulungi mugwe.
1: The Lord who began the
0: good. Agenda kumaliliza.
1: Who shall bring it to
0: completion. Mukama gwe yatandika amaliliza.
1: Then the Lord begins his finishing.
0: Togwa mumanyo hizo kwa miaka jimpi seko.
1: Don't say that you have a fast.
0: Emiaka jigende sala chitambula.
1: No, you have a gone, I'm not seeing
0: any. Tewari kawano kuna kalagati mwalwe chigendo okuitamu.
1: There is nothing showing that there is something going to prosper.
0: Okukiriza ko.
1: Your faith.
0: Tukuzimbi ya nyoku uvone. Wadenga olumu wetagisa.
1: Don't build it on science.
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0: Kwa Katonda mwesigwa mubisuubizo bye.
1: Because the Lord is faithful.
0: Tewali n'omu gwe yasuubiza n'ata tuukiriza.
1: There is no one has ever promised.
0: Webuuza Ibrahimu.
1: Ask Abraham.
0: Buuza Ibrahimu.
1: Ask Abraham.
0: Yamuwa mulenzi omu.
1: Give him one.
0: Mulenzi n'aleeta abana n'abazukulu bufukunya.
1: Child
0: brought it was a
1: god, even the bull. And they say he brought many descendants.
0: No, Rachel. Why is Okwen your man Okwega? Nega Mugwali Maka Sigo. Come away at it.
1: So you may underlook yourself, but yet you have that seed.
0: When
1: the Lord is in that seed,
0: you
1: and the Lord bless you. And may He keep us in faith. May He give us the grace to hate what He hates and to love what He loves. We know that we are of God. We don't have any other choice. And apart from
0: Him,
1: you will be God and God in the name of Jesus. May the Lord bless you.
0: Amen.

0: mukristu yezu obwanguzi bwaffe mukristu yezu obwanguzi bwaffe mukristu yezu bayibuli egamba First Corinthians chapter 18 verse 7 naye mukama yeebazibwe atuwa obuwanguzi mukristu yezu naye mukama yeebazibwe atuwa obuwanguzi mukristu yezu obuwanguzi bwaffe mukristu yezu victory is ours in Christ Jesus. 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We are assured by the blood of Jesus. 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The blood of Jesus is speaking restoration. And by the blood of Jesus Christ, we are being restored to complete health. And when this one is a maso, and what is one is wrong as a chuanga, and what does he wanna kuango wangu suffering, and what does he wanna, and what does he wanna, and what does he susum, and what does amagumba, and what does a chuanga, and what does a nabana, and what does a second. Mulinya ya Yesu kubango musai kuogera kuonyezebwa. The blood of Jesus speaking healing. The blood of Jesus is speaking. The blood of Jesus is speaking deliverance. It is speaking restoration. Omusai kwezi kuogera Bible yetu gamwe bule. 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I will say, Wogera bya dembe omusai gwogera omusai gwogera omusai gwogera omusai gwogera omusai gwogera waliwo amaanyi ga Katonda ga kamukadde kano waliwo amaanyi agogera waliwo amaanyi waliwo amaanyi 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He came to set free the captives. And the Lord of God. The Lord Jesus setting you free. The Lord of Jesus. The Lord our Lord Jesus Christ setting you free. 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Is the Lord our God? Is the Lord our healer? The Lord our God is a healer. 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I warn you. I'm the Lord your God. I'm the Lord your healer. Zemukama Katonda wa mwe. 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He's with us and is healing. He's touching you. He is with your typhoid. Where are you going to go now? And is where we're going. Barmizwe mitwe. 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Mukama wonya sickle cells. Mukama wonya allergy. 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

0: morning offering. In the name of the Father, and of the Son, and of the Holy Spirit. Amen. O Jesus, through the Immaculate Heart of Mary, I offer you my prayers, works, joys, and sufferings of this day, in union with the Holy Sacrifice of Mass throughout the world. I offer them for all the intentions of your Sacred Heart, the salvation of souls, the reparation of sin, and the reunion of all Christians. I offer them for the intentions of our bishops and of all apostles of prayer, and in particular for those recommended by our Holy Father this month. Amen.
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0: The Lord be with you.
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0: It is Tuesday, the 22nd of September, 2026, 25th week in ordinary time. Let us pray. O God, who founded all the commands of your sacred law upon love of you and of our neighbor, grant that by keeping your precepts, we may merit to attain eternal life. Through our Lord Jesus Christ, your Son, who lives and reigns with you in the unity of the Holy Spirit, God, forever and ever. Amen.
2: My name is Ofono Matthew Jr. I am in Senior 2 from St. Augustine's College, Wakiso. I am taking the first reading. The first reading, various sayings from the book of Proverbs, chapter 21, 1 to 6, and 10 to 13. The king's heart is a stream of water in the hand of the Lord. He turns it whenever he will. Every way of a man is right in his own eyes, but the Lord weighs the heart. To do righteous and justice is more acceptable to the Lord than sacrifice. Haughty eyes and a proud heart, the lamp of the wicked, are sin. The plans of the diligent lead surely to abundance, but everyone who is hasty comes only to want. The getting of treasures by a lying tongue is a fleeing vapor and a snare of death. The soul of the wicked desires evil. His neighbor finds no mercy in his eyes. When a scoffer is punished, the simple become wise. When a wise man is instructed, he gains knowledge. The righteous observe the house of the wicked. The wicked are cast down to ruin. He who closes his ear to the cry of the poor will himself cry out and not be heard. The word of the Lord.
3: Thanks be to God.
2: A responsorial psalm. Guide me, Lord, in the path of your commands.
3: Guide me, Lord, in the path of your commands.
2: Guide me, Lord, in the path of your commands.
3: Guide me, Lord, in the path of your commands.
2: Blessed are those whose way is blameless, walk in the law of the Lord. Response.
3: Guide me, Lord, in the path of your commands.
2: Make me grasp the way of your precepts, and I will ponder your wonders. Response.
3: Guide me, Lord, in the path of your commands.
2: I have chosen the way of the faithfulness. Your decrees I have upheld. Response.
3: Guide me, Lord, in the path of your commands.
2: Grant me insight that I may keep your law and observe it wholeheartedly. Response.
3: Guide me, Lord, in the path of your commands.
2: Guide me in the path of your commands, for in them my delight. Response.
3: Guide me, Lord, in the path of your commands.
2: I shall always keep your law forever and ever. Response.
3: Guide me, Lord, in the path of your commands.

0: The Lord be with you.
1: And with your spirit.
0: A reading from the Holy Gospel according to Luke.
1: Glory to you, O Lord.
0: Luke chapter 8, verse 19 to 21. At that time, his mother and his brethren came to Jesus, but they could not reach him for the crowd. And he was told, "Your mother and your brethren are standing outside, desiring to see you." But he said to them, "My mother and my brethren are those who hear the word of God and do it." The Gospel of the Lord.
1: Praise to you, Lord Jesus Christ.
0: From today until the 3rd of October in the weekdays, we will be treating for our first reading what we call wisdom literature. Wisdom literature is that part of sacred scripture which asks the practical question: how should a person live well before God in the ordinary circumstances of human life? Rather than concentrating mainly on Israel's historical events or prophetic oracles, it reflects on everyday human experience, on work, on speech, on money, on friendship, on family, on suffering, on justice, on death, success, and the search for meaning. In the Old Testament, the principal wisdom books are Proverbs, Job, Ecclesiastes, known as Koheleth, Sirach, and Wisdom, with significant wisdom material also found in Psalms and the Song of Songs. So, biblical wisdom is therefore more than intelligence or accumulated wisdom. It is the art of seeing life from God's perspective and translating that wisdom into right choices. Its foundation is expressed beautifully in Proverbs. The fear of the Lord is the beginning of wisdom. Proverbs chapter 9 verse 10. Today we begin with the book of Proverbs, and immediately biblical wisdom brings us down to the concrete realities of everyday life. Every way of a man is right in his own eyes, but the Lord weighs the heart. Proverbs 21 verse 2. And it is indeed a powerful warning. Human beings are extraordinarily capable of justifying themselves. We can explain why we behaved badly, why we spoke harshly, why we refused to forgive, why we were dishonest, or why our actions were necessary. We can convince ourselves and sometimes convince others, but God weighs the heart. My brother, God weighs the heart. My sister, God weighs the heart. Wisdom begins when we stop asking merely, "Can I justify what I am doing?" and begin to ask, "Is this pleasing to God?" Proverbs then gives us one of the strongest statements about authentic religion. To do righteousness and justice is more acceptable to the Lord than sacrifice. God is not impressed by religious practices that leave our behavior unchanged. We can be in uniform. We can even dance for the Lord with all our heart. But if that doesn't change us, we are not praying at all. We cannot pray beautifully and treat people badly. We cannot listen to the word every morning and spend the rest of the day destroying someone's reputation. We cannot contribute generously to the church projects while exploiting workers and neglecting people who depend upon us. Prayer, mass, devotions, and sacrifices are indispensable when they lead us into communion with God. But genuine communion with God must become visible in justice, honesty, compassion, and love. We stop being corrupt. We stop taking bribes. If we know we are believers and God judges the heart, not the impressions of people. There is a Bemba saying, "Impu punipa kuboko." A thief is only when he is caught. And this saying must not be encouraged at all for a believer. A thief is only a thief when he steals. That's when we call someone a thief, not when someone is caught. There is a difference between guilt and shame. Some of us have lost the sense of guilt because we are not in touch with the heart. We are in touch with the world out there. We are trying to see what they can see and not what God can see. God weighs the heart. today's gospel takes this message even further. Jesus is told, your mother and your brethren are standing outside desiring to see you. He replies, my mother and my brethren are those who hear the word of God and do it. Jesus is not rejecting Mary. In fact, Mary is the greatest example of exactly what he is describing. She heard God's word and answered, let it be to me according to your word, in Luke chapter 1 verse 38. Her greatness lies not simply in having physically carried Jesus, but in having allowed God's word to shape her entire existence. That is where her greatness lies, and that is where every deliberate member's greatness must lie. It is particularly important for a family that encounters the word of God every day. It is particularly important for us as deliberate members, a family that encounters the word of God every day. The danger of receiving daily bread is that familiarity can gradually replace transformation. We can listen or not even listen. We can forward the word of God to others and not even know what it is saying. There are people still, even after I have preached about it, spoken about it, asking me, Father, where are you? I always listen to you. I said, if you do listen to me, then you can know where I am when you listen to the good night message. Oh, I overlook that. I pass. I don't even wait to hear where you are broadcasting from. I only want the message. I hope they are saying the truth. But listen, we should listen and act on the word. That is what makes us daily bread members. We can listen, forward the reflection to others, say amen, and continue exactly as before. Jesus challenges us today. Hearing is only half of discipleship. Doing completes it. The word you hear in the morning should be visible in your behavior by evening. Perhaps that is the question with which we should begin our journey through wisdom literature. What difference is the word of God making in the way I actually live? If we spend these days merely acquiring information about Proverbs, about Job, about Ecclesiastes and other wisdom traditions, we will have gained knowledge. Quite all right. But if the word begins changing our choices, our relationships, our priorities and attitudes, we will have gained wisdom. Glory be to the Father and to the Son and to the Holy Spirit.
1: As it was in the beginning, is now and ever shall be, world without end. Amen.
0: The Lord be with you.
1: And with your spirit.
0: And may Almighty God bless you, the Father, and the Son, and the Holy Spirit.
1: Amen.
0: Blessed Tuesday to you.
1: Thanks be to God.

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0: 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Supermarket.
4: External shocks. We've had so many challenges. We had a situation where Russia invaded Ukraine and the external environment became so tight that even the borrowing costs suddenly became so prohibitive, right? And if we were to get an external financing, it came at much higher interest rates than we had anticipated. And then come in 2023 when the World Bank cut off new financing to Uganda as a result of some law EU parliamentarians passed that affected the amount of new aid that was coming to Uganda. It actually reduced, but government expenditure did not, so you had to resort back to domestic financing, and that domestic financing had serious implications on the interest rate.
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14: 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So I'm 7 years gambling. Baudida until you tell them, go and eat your mother something.
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1: 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The great act so as to guarantee dignity and excellence of liturgical compositions.
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0: Good afternoon. It is 2 minutes past 7 o'clock. You're listening to Radio Sapiencia News with me, Sunday Gloria Abuoch. President Museveni has bid farewell to India's outgoing High Commissioner to Uganda, Excellency Upendra Singh Rawat, commending him for his service and contribution to strengthening bilateral relations between the two countries. President Museveni made the remarks during a farewell call by His Excellency Rawat together with Yogendra Singh, the second secretary at the Indian High Commission in Uganda, and Ambassador Henry Mayega, head of International Economic Cooperation at the Minister of Foreign Affairs at State House Entebbe. His Excellency Rawat, who has served in Uganda for 3 years and 3 months, informed President Museveni that his mission had worked closely with the Ugandan government to advance cooperation in several sectors and deepen relations between Uganda and India. Among the key achievements during his tenure was the establishment and operationalization of the first offshore campus of India's National Forensic Sciences University in Jinja, Uganda, in April 2023. The institution offers training in forensic science and security-related disciplines, contributing to cooperation between the two countries in education, scientific research, and security. The outgoing High Commissioner also highlighted his collaboration with Uganda's Minister of Foreign Affairs and the Bank of Uganda on the National Payment Switch, a digital financial initiative aimed at strengthening secure cross-border remittance solutions and integrating the Ugandan diaspora into the national financial ecosystem. The Permanent Secretary of the Ministry, Ramadan Gowri, has released the first budget call circular of the budget of the next financial year, 2027-2028, of 79.22 trillion. The budget is slightly lower than this financial year's budget of the 84.3 trillion by 5 trillion shillings. This circular has been issued to all accounting officers and chief executive officers of state-owned enterprises and public corporations to guide the preparation of the budget framework papers and preliminary budget estimates for the next financial year. Gobi says that next year's budget will be guided by the 7 strategic shifts, which include revenue-led fiscal consolidation, prudent management of oil revenues, mobilization of private capital, and faster implementation of the tenfold growth strategy. He adds that the preliminary resource envelope underscores the need for stronger domestic revenue mobilization and reduced reliance on borrowing and external financing. The economy is projected to grow at 9.1%, up from 7.6% projected for this financial year, and this is expected to be driven by the onset of commercial production of oil and gas. Security forces have maintained a presence at the Bunyoro Kitara Kingdom premises in Hoima City following an unresolved leadership dispute between the ruling Babito clan and Prime Minister Andrew Byakutaga. By today, Tuesday morning, the anti-riot police and the Uganda People's Defense Forces were still deployed strategically at the kingdom offices. They are thoroughly checking whoever is entering the kingdom offices, especially at the chambers. Julius Akiza, the Albertan Region Police spokesperson, confirmed the continued security deployment at the kingdom premises, stating that the deployment was a preventive measure aimed at combating any illegal chaos or demonstration. He, however, said the deployment would not disrupt services at the kingdom offices. On Monday morning, anti-riot police and the UPDF personnel were heavily deployed at the Bunyoro Kitara Kingdom headquarters, with security officers by 9 a.m. blocking access to the kingdom chambers. Other security personnel were seen patrolling parts of Hoima City. Delaware District Health Department and the District Security Committee have issued a stern warning to head teachers against frustrating the upcoming measles rubella vaccination exercise. Delaware District is set to roll out the vaccination campaign from October 1st to 5th of this year, targeting children aged between 9 months and 5 years. The exercise is part of a national immunization campaign following a measles outbreak reported in 28 districts across the country. In Bewero, measles outbreaks were recorded in Busika Town Council and Kalagala Sub-County. Following the outbreak, the district is targeting to vaccinate 124,000 children through designated vaccination points, including schools and health centers, as well as through home visits. Mkonwa said the campaign will target all children irrespective of their previous measles rubella vaccination status. Dr. Innocent Mkonwa, the Bewero District Health Officer, says the district has already trained 36 health workers to oversee the exercise, while another 400 health workers have been deployed to conduct the vaccination.
1: We shall be having designated places, and also in some instances we might visit some households, but also we shall also be visiting some children, maybe in schools, to ensure that all the children are reached without missing out any child. Resistant schools, we shall request the head teachers of such schools to embrace this activity, because this is a national activity and it is tailored for the well-being of our children. So, of course, as a plan B, if there is any school which fails to comply, we shall work with the Security Council, which is headed by our district's resident district commissioner, and the security team will apprehend some of these guys who will be resisting this government program.
0: The Kampala Capital City Hall Magistrates Court has denied bail to a 47-year-old former sales manager accused of stealing money and goods worth 294.648 million shillings from Beta Agriculture Uganda Limited, a company owned by Chinese nationals. Medi Mobiru, resident of Bwambo Village, Gombe Parish, Nansana Municipality in Wakiso District, was denied bail after Senior Principal Magistrate Nicholas Aisu found that the three sureties presented by his lawyers had not demonstrated sufficient financial capacity to answer for the alleged loss if he absconded from trial. Mobiru was first charged on September 11th of this year and remanded to Luzira Prison. He returned to court on September 17 and formally applied for bail while maintaining his innocence. The prosecution alleges that between 2023 and 2026, Mobiru, while working as a sales manager and sales representative at Beta Agriculture Uganda Limited, stole company money and goods valued at 294,648,000. The case was reported to police by Jean Bo, the company's director and complainant, after the company allegedly discovered transactions involving its money and goods that it considered irregular. According to the prosecution, investigations traced several transactions allegedly linked to Mobiru, including banking records obtained from Centenary Bank. Investigators also allegedly established that Mobiru received about 82 million from a firm in Kayunga, among other transactions. The case was subsequently adjourned to October 20th of this year for hearing, and Mobiru was further remanded to Luzira Prison.
2: Sports news from the source.
0: The Uganda Embassy in Copenhagen has congratulated Joshua Cheptegei after winning bronze in the men's half marathon at the 2026 World Athletics Board Running Championship in Denmark. Cheptegei finished third in the 21-kilometer race on Sunday in a personal best time of 58 minutes and 26 seconds, earning Uganda a medal at the championships held in Copenhagen. The ambassador of Uganda to Denmark and Nord Nordic and Baltic States, Margaret M. Oteskov, on Monday hosted Cheptegei and members of the Ugandan athletics team at the embassy. Following his performance, Oteskov commended Cheptegei for his discipline, resilience, determination, and continued contribution to raising Uganda's flag on the international stage. She also recognized the role of Cheptegei's coaches and technical team, sponsors and partners, Uganda Athletics, the Ugandan diaspora, and the government in supporting the country's participation in international competitions. And finally, in foreign news, major U.S. television networks suspended their pooled coverage of President Donald Trump on Monday in response to CNN, Politico, and MS Now being banned from the White House. Trump announced the ban on Friday as he accused the organizations of writing fiction or lies about his administration. The company said their reporters were denied access to the building on Saturday. The three U.S. outlets have since said they will sue the Trump administration in a bid to defend the principle that the government does not decide what the press reports. Shortly after the White House launched its own streaming channel, Trump TV, which operates a 24/7 feed of clips of the president, several other U.S. outlets have also announced that they would not participate in coverage of pooled events, with some, including the New York Times and Washington Post, saying they would not share still images from Trump events starting with Monday, when Trump was boarding Air Force One or arriving in New York to attend the UN General Assembly. And with that ends the news on Radio Sapientia. I am Sunday Gloria Abwatch.
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0: Amat to the Almighty Father as he celebrates his birthday today and also 51 years of priesthood. They thank God for his gift of life. May he be blessed with wisdom, peace, joy, and good health and long life as he serves in the Lord's vineyard. We also pray for all their departed relatives to continue resting in eternal peace. They pray through the intercession of the Blessed Virgin Mary. Justin prays for our children, for God's protection, good health, and success in their studies, especially upon John Paul, Mary Ann, who are candidates. She prays for the souls of Janet Nakcho and all souls in purgatory to rest in eternal peace. Sunday John prays for the sisters, the fathers, his friends, especially those who assist him, and all the parishioners of Umbia. With these and other intentions in our hearts and minds, we begin in the name of the Father, and of the Son, and of the Holy Spirit. Amen. The grace of our Lord Jesus Christ and the love of God and the communion of the Holy Spirit be with you all. God welcome you, dear brothers and sisters, to this sacrifice of Mass as we continue to thank God for the gift of this new day. The readings of today are challenging us to remain authentic children of God, family members of God. And on one condition that we remain authentic is by listening to the word of God and act upon it. We pray for the grace always to know the will of God and to make it our own. You were sent to heal the contrite of heart, Lord, have mercy.
1: Lord, have mercy.
0: You came to call sinners, Christ, have mercy.
1: Christ, have mercy.
0: You are seated at the right hand of the Father to intercede for us, Lord, have mercy.
1: Lord, have mercy.
0: May Almighty God have mercy on us, forgive us our sins, and bring us to everlasting life.
1: Amen.
0: Let us pray. O God, who founded all commands of your sacred law upon love of you and of our neighbor, grant that by keeping your precepts, we may merit to attain eternal life. Through our Lord Jesus Christ, your Son, who lives and reigns with you, in the unity of the Holy Spirit, one God, forever and ever.

0: First reading, a reading from the book of Proverbs. The king's heart is a stream of water in the hand of the Lord. He turns it wherever he will. Every way of a man is right in his own eyes, but the Lord weighs the heart. To do righteousness and justice is more acceptable to the Lord than sacrifice. Haughty eyes and a proud heart, the lamp of the wicked are sin. The plans of the diligent lead surely to abundance, but everyone who is hasty comes only to want. The getting of treasures by a lying tongue is a fleeing vapor and a snare of death. The soul of the wicked desires evil. His neighbor finds no mercy in his eyes. When a scoffer is punished, the simple becomes wise. When a wise man is instructed, he gains knowledge. The righteous observes the house of the wicked. The wicked are cast down to ruin. He who closes his ear to the cry of the poor will himself cry out and not be heard. The word of the Lord. Response to the responsorial psalm. Guide me, Lord, in the path of your commands.
1: Guide me, Lord, in the path of your commands.
0: Blessed are those whose way is blameless, who walk in the law of the Lord.
1: Guide me, Lord, in the path of your commands.
0: Make me grasp the way of your precepts, and I will ponder your wordness.
1: Guide me, Lord, in the path of your command.
0: I have chosen the way of faithfulness. Your decrees I have upheld.
1: Guide me, Lord, in the path of your command.
0: Grant me insight that I may keep your law and observe it wholeheartedly.
1: Guide me, Lord, in the path of your command.
0: Guide me in the path of your commands, for in them is my delight.
1: Guide me, Lord, in the path of your commands.
0: I shall always keep your law forever and ever.
1: Guide me, Lord, in the path

0: be with you.
1: And with your spirit.
0: Reading from the Holy Gospel according to Luke.
1: Glory to you, my God.
0: At that time, his mother and his brethren came to Jesus, but they could not reach him for the crowd. And he was told, "Your mother and your brethren are standing outside, desiring to see you." But he said to them, "My mother and my brethren are those who hear the word of God and do it." Brothers and sisters, the gospel of the Lord.
1: Praise to you, Lord Jesus Christ.
0: The Lord is good, and all the time the Lord is good, and that is nature. I continue to welcome you to this sacrifice of Mass. From this short gospel passage, looking at the response of Jesus to the demand or the invitation of Mother Mary and the brothers and sisters of Jesus, we may be tempted to think that Jesus ignored or rejected Mother Mary. But on contrary, Jesus wanted to teach his disciples another type of relationship, a relationship which is stronger than our usual or natural relationship of blood and flesh. Jesus teaches his disciples a truth about the kingdom of God. We should listen to the word and put that word into practice. In brief, if we do the will of God, we remain his children, we remain brothers and sisters of Jesus Christ and children of God. Luke, in a way, is giving us the example of Mother Mary, that she is related to Jesus not only because she gave birth to him, the physical, the natural birth, but because, biologically, but because she listened to the word of God. "Behold, I am the handmaid of the Lord, let it be done to me according to your word." Throughout her life, she was obedient to the will, to the word of God. If we are to remain authentic children of God, we are called to imitate the example of Mother Mary, to surrender completely to the will of God. We ask ourselves today, what is that the word of God is calling me to do or to live? It may be calling on us to forgive. It may be calling on us to leave certain behavior. We pray for that grace, for the courage to surrender, to die to our own wills, and to let the will of God take the first place in our lives. May Mother Mary intercede for us that we may remain always authentic children of God, brothers and sisters of Jesus Christ, and obedient and loving children of God and to Mother Mary. May she intercede for us always to know the will of God and to make that will of God our own. The Lord be with you.

0: Pray, brothers and sisters, that my sacrifice and yours may be acceptable to God Almighty Father.
1: May the Lord accept the sacrifice at your hands, for the praise and the glory of his name, for our good and the good of all his church.
0: Receive with favor, O Lord, we pray, the offerings of your people, that what they profess with devotion and faith may be theirs through these heavenly mysteries, through Christ our Lord.
1: Amen.
0: The Lord be with you.
1: Amen.
0: Lift up your hearts.
1: Lift
0: up. Us give thanks to the Lord our God.
1: It
0: is right and just. 'Tis truly right and just, our duty and our salvation, always and everywhere to give you thanks, Lord, Holy Father, Almighty and Eternal God. For in goodness you created man, and when he was justly condemned, in mercy you redeemed him through Christ our Lord. Through him, the angels praise your majesty. Dominions adore and powers tremble before you. Even and the virtues of heaven and the blessed seraphim worship together with exaltation. May our voices, we pray, join with theirs in our humble praise as we acclaim.
1: Holy, holy,
0: holy,
1: holy Lord.
0: Lord of hosts, heaven and earth are full of your glory. Hosanna in the highest. Blessed is he who comes in the name of the Lord. Hosanna in the highest. You are indeed holy, O Lord, the fount of all holiness. Make holy therefore these gifts, we pray, by sending down your spirit upon them like a dewfall, so that they may become for us the body and blood of our Lord Jesus Christ. At the time he was betrayed and entered willingly into his passion, he took bread and giving thanks, broke it and gave it to his disciples, saying, "Take this, all of you, and eat of it, for this is my body, which will be given up for you."

similar way, when supper was ended, he took the chalice, and once more giving thanks, gave it to his disciples, saying, "Take this, all of you, and drink from it, for this is the chalice of my blood, the blood of the new and eternal covenant, which will be poured out for you and for many for the forgiveness of sins. Do this in memory of me."

0: The mystery of faith.
1: We proclaim your death, O Lord, and profess your resurrection
0: until you come again. Therefore, as we celebrate the memory of his death and resurrection, we offer, Lord, the bread of life and the chalice of salvation, giving thanks that you have made us worthy to be in your presence and minister to you. Humbly, we pray that partaking of the body and blood of Christ, we may be gathered into one by the Holy Spirit. Remember, Lord, your church spread throughout the world, and bring out the fullness of charity, together with our Pope and Power Archbishop and all the clergy. Remember our brothers and sisters, parents and friends who have fallen asleep in the hope of the resurrection, especially those you have prayed for in this Mass, and all who have died in your mercy, welcome them into the light of your face. Have mercy on us all, we pray, that with the Blessed Virgin Mary, Mother of God, Saint Joseph, Blessed Apostles, and any company, God matters, and all the saints who have pleased you throughout the ages, we may merit to be co-heirs to eternal life, and may praise and glorify you through your Son, Jesus Christ. Through him, with him, in him, O God, Almighty Father, in the unity of the Holy Spirit, all glory and honor is yours forever and ever.
1: Amen.
0: At the Savior's command, informed by divine teaching, we dare to say, Our Father, who art in heaven, hallowed be your name, your kingdom come, thy will be done on earth as it is in heaven. Give us this day our daily bread, and forgive us our trespasses,
1: as we forgive those who trespass against us.
0: And lead us not into temptation, but deliver us
1: from evil.
0: Deliver us, Lord, we pray, from every evil. Graciously grant peace in our days, that by the help of your mercy, we may be always free from sin and safe from all distress, as we await the blessed hope in the coming of our Savior, Jesus Christ.
1: For the kingdom, power, and the glory are yours, now and forever.
0: Lord Jesus Christ, who said to your apostles, Peace I leave you, my peace I give you, look not on our sins, but on the faith of your church, and graciously grant her peace and unity in accordance with your will, who live and reigns forever and ever.
1: Amen.
0: The peace of the Lord be with you always.
1: Amen.
0: Let us offer each other the sign of peace.

0: Behold the Lamb of God. 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
1: Lord, I am not worthy that you should enter under my roof,
0: but only say the word,
1: and my soul shall be healed.
0: May the body and blood of Christ keep us safe for eternal life.
1: Amen.

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0: I want to thank our friends Simon, Winnie, Agnes, Leah, and Joseph, who have animated us in this sacrifice. Thank you. 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
0: Thank you. 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May the Almighty God bless and protect you, the Father and the Son and the Holy Spirit.
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6: ya galamba nsome kati
7: soma section 34
6: transactions with the tenancy by occupancy. A tenant by occupancy may in accordance with the provisions of this section assigns sublet or subdivide the tenancy with the consent of the landlord. A tenancy by occupancy may be inherited. Prior to understanding any transaction to which subsection 1 refers, the tenant by occupancy shall submit an application in the prescribed form to the owner of the land for his or her consent to be to the transaction. The registered owner shall, within 6 weeks from the date of receipt of the application or such longer time as may be prescribed, either grant or consent to the transaction in the prescribed form with or without conditions or refuse consent to the transaction.
7: What day you?
6: Kombade kukakuna.
7: What section is 34?
6: In 34 subsection 4.
7: What day you go in section?
6: Koma ku 9.
7: Koma ku 9.
6: Bonambo maleyo?
7: So ma katsolokasomewa ulidize.
6: Where the registered owner refuses or grant consent to the transaction or grants consent subject to conditions which the tenant by occupancy objects to or fails within the prescribed the time to give any decision on the application, the tenant by occupancy may appeal to the district land tribunal against the refusal or the condition as the case may be. For the purposes of appealing under this section, the failure to give a decision referred to in subsection 5 shall be taken to be a refusal. 7. The District Land Tribunal shall, in the exercise of its functions under this section, grant the consent with or without conditions, which may include or depart from conditions imposed by the owner, or refuse consent to the transaction, or may adjourn the proceedings to enable the parties to reach an agreement on the matter. 8. A copy of every consent signed by the owner, or where the consent has been granted by the District Land Tribunal by the Secretary of the District Land Tribunal, shall be delivered or sent to the recorder, who shall keep or record in the prescribed form of all such consents. No transaction to which this section applies shall be valid and effective to pass any interest in land if it is undertaken without a consent as provided for in this section, and the recorder shall not make any entry on the record of any such transaction in respect of which there is no consent.
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2: You are welcome to the 4 p.m. news on Radio Sapientia. My name is Sunday Gloria Abwatch. The Permanent Secretary, Ministry of Finance, Ramadan Gobi, has released the first budget call circular of the budget of the next financial year 2027-28 of 79.22 trillion. The budget is slightly lower than this financial year's budget of 84.3 trillion by 5 trillion shillings. The circular has been issued to all accounting officers and chief executive officers of state-owned enterprises and public corporations to guide the preparation of the budget framework papers and preliminary budget estimates for the next financial year. Gobi says that next year's budget will be guided by the 7 strategic shifts, which include revenue-led fiscal consolidation, prudent management of oil revenues, mobilization of private capital, and faster implementation of the tenfold growth strategy. He adds that the preliminary resource envelope and the scores, the need for stronger domestic revenue mobilization and reduced reliance on borrowing and external financing. The economy is projected to grow at 9.1%, up from 7.6% projected for this financial year, and this is expected to be driven by the onset of commercial production of oil and gas. Speaker of Parliament Teko Bobo-Tobo has expressed surprise after learning that Makerere University stopped providing meals to students in June 2018. The speaker was told about the situation by Makerere University student leaders led by their speaker, Travis Mutati Namwezi, who said the cost of feeding has become a major challenge for students. Mutati now told Bobo-Tobo that government-sponsored students receive a daily meal allowance of 4,500 shillings, 500 shillings for breakfast, 2,000 shillings for lunch, and another 2,000 shillings for supper. He said the allowance is too small, especially given the rising cost of food in Kampala. Mutatina also claimed that government-sponsored students in other parts of the country receive higher meal allowances than those in Kampala, despite the high cost of living in the capital.
3: Now we are given cash. That's from June 2018. Yes. So, no food now. They no longer cook for government students, right, Honorable Speaker? Yes. What is there? A restaurant? Right, Honorable Speaker, a non-resident of Makerere University who has advocated on government is given 760,000 and who sleeps in a hall of residence or is given accommodation, they are given 550,000. It is meals at 500 shillings, that is breakfast, 2,000 for lunch, 2,000 for supper. Right, Honorable Speaker.
4: That's for 5 a day.
3: It's for five. Yes, a day.
4: Per day. So this money is per month?
3: No, it's per semester, right, Honorable Speaker. And a semester is 4 months.
2: Mutatina led his fellow students in the appeal to the government to increase the allowance or else provide enough money to cover one meal per day. The Speaker of Parliament promised the students that he would address the concerns through the Parliamentary Committee on Education for further action.
4: The issue of feeding is a welfare matter. That should, the policy able to be harmonized.

0: that they can interact with the ministry, interact with the university, and see what can be done.
1: Meanwhile, there have been complaints about accommodation. Students say they need another hostel to be constructed within Makerere University so that they can avoid making long journeys to and from the university from their places of residence, which puts their safety at risk. The State House Health Monitor will start monitoring KCCA hospitals starting tomorrow, September 23rd, 2026. The development follows an engagement among the unit, the Minister for Kampala, Hajat Minsa Kabanda, KCCA hospital heads and other stakeholders before the monitoring kicks off. The exercise will last for a period of 6 months. Speaking during the engagement today, head of the HMU, Dr. Warren Namara, explained that this is a routine monitoring exercise aimed at how KCCA hospitals and whether money is utilized in the right manner. He explained that this is not a fault-finding monitoring, but aimed at improving service delivery. The Minister for Kampala, Hajat Minsa Kabanda, explained that complaints from patients in various KCCA hospitals in Kampala, since they will come up with a report that will be crucial for KCCA. Dr. Sara Zalwango, Director of Public Health at KCCA, explains that this report will help KCCA to identify the gaps that need to be addressed. The monitoring will cover all KCCA health facilities across the city. The City Hall Chief Magistrate's Court has further adjourned the case where Patricia Turindwa Mukama is charged of a gruesome murder of a friend, Jovia Namulwa, to October 15, 2026. The 21-year-old Patricia Turindwa Mukama, alias Rose, residents of Mukalazi Zone in Bukoto Parish, Nakawa Division, appeared before Senior Principal Magistrate Nicholas Ayusu today. She is facing murder and robbery charges in connection with the death of her friend Jovia Namulwa. A prosecution alleges that Turindwa Mukama murdered Namulwa using a knife on August 20th this year. She is also accused of robbing Namulwa of an iPhone 12 Pro Max valued at 2 million shillings, a handbag, 150,000 shillings in cash, clothes worth 200,000 shillings, and a passport. During today's proceedings before Magistrate Aisu, it was established that investigation were still ongoing and the matter needed more time, hence the adjournment. Speaking to journalists after the court session, the family of the late, led by her mother Judith Nasolo, called for justice. Nasolo said the family spends a lot of money traveling from Bukoma Nsimbi to attend court only for the case to be repeatedly adjourned. She describes her daughter as an innocent and kind, saying her kindness contributed to her tragic death, and appeals to religious leaders to remember the family in their prayers during this difficult period. The acting executive director of the Petroleum Authority of Uganda, Otonga Michael Ochan, has reaffirmed their position, promising Ugandans to have their first commercial oil production this financial year, with the country projected to produce more than 47 million barrels of crude oil in the first year. Ochan made the revelation while appearing before the Parliamentary Budgets Committee, chaired by Honorable Amos Kankunda, during a presentation on the Charter of Fiscal Responsibility for the financial years 2026-27 to 2030-31. Without disclosing the specific month, Ochan told the committee that all oil projects are being closely monitored to ensure production begins this financial year, emphasizing that Uganda is expected to start with a production of about 47.5 million barrels in the first year, with production projected to rise to 83.86 million barrels in 2027-28. Production is then expected to remain at about 84 million barrels annually, reaching 83.95 million barrels in 2028-29, 83.92 million barrels in 2029-30, and 83.15 million barrels in 2030-31. On government revenues, Ochan said the state is expected to receive income through royalties, taxes, profit oil and participating interest, noting that the government could receive between 70% and 75% of total oil revenues depending on international oil prices over the life of the project, using a conservative oil price assumption of $50 per barrel. Ochan said government revenue from oil is projected at 1.8 trillion shillings in the current financial year, while revenue is expected to rise to 3.2 trillion shillings in 2027-28 financial year, 3.8 trillion in 2028-2029, 4.5 trillion in 2029-30, and 4.8 trillion shillings in 2030-31. Ochan noted that the projections could be higher if international oil prices remain above the $50 assumption used in the fiscal projections, notifying to the committee that government has already included about 1.44 trillion shillings in expected oil revenue as a source of financing for the current year's budget. Ugandans have been urged to embrace a saving culture for better opportunities for their dependents in the future. The call has been made by Prudential Uganda Chief Executive Officer Teta ITV while addressing journalists in Kampala during the launch of three new savings plans aimed at helping Ugandans achieve their financial and family goals. The new products include Pru EduSave Plus, designed to help parents and guardians save for their children's education, Pro Wealth, which focuses on helping customers achieve their financial goals, and Pro Legacy, which is aimed at family protection and includes an optional critical illness cover. ITV says money can be difficult to raise when someone is faced with a serious emergency or unexpected financial challenge, but having savings can make it easier to deal with such situations.
2: So we put in innovative features in there that answer day-to-day challenges and problems that people face in the journey of life. And remember what I did mention, we are blessed in Uganda to have a massively young population. Now those born in the last 10 years alone would be not less than 10 million children. Their futures must be planned, parents must set money aside for them, their educational future must be guaranteed. Reason why products like this matter. Young entrepreneurs beginning life, as a population, 75% of population is 70% is below 35 years of age. Imagine this young, vibrant population have ideas. They need to create wealth to reach ambitions that they have. We give them a product that helps them to do that.
1: That ends the news. I'm Sunday Gloria Abwatch.
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1: St. Francis Hospital in Zambia will hold their second edition Birth Injuries Camp from 2nd to 6th of October 2026. Admission date will be 2nd October, starting at 8 a.m. Screening of patients for the camp is ongoing at the Antenatal Care. The hospital will offer free medical services to the general public as a way of giving back to the community. Conditions to be managed include perineal tears, rectal vagina fistula, vesicle vagina fistula, pelvic organ prolapse. Please call 0784312339 or 0703544317 or 0782898257. Holy Cross Family Ministries Uganda, together with the Office of the Pastoral Coordinator, Kampala Archdiocese and Legion of Mary Uganda, invite all people of God to the Rosary Crusade on 2nd and 3rd of October 2026 at Uganda Matters Pavilion, Namugongo. The theme is One Family, One Rosary. From Acts chapter 1, verse 14, the gates of the shrine will be opened on 2nd October 2026 at 3 p.m. and will close at 11 p.m. for all those who will participate in the vigil. We shall have Marian praises, confessions, talks, Holy Rosary, adoration, the Divine Mercy, and Mass during the vigil. The climax of the crusade will be on 3rd October 2026, starting with the rosary procession at 8 a.m. and then mass at 12 p.m. at the Uganda Martyrs Shrine in Mugongo. Bring a friend and all your family members along as we begin this month of the Holy Rosary from the Holy Land of the Uganda Martyrs in Mugongo. May God bless you as you come.
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3: He deploys the military against the citizens, those who oppose him. We ask you to support our demands for accountability for the crimes against humanity that he has committed and continues to commit against the people of Uganda. I thank you.
4: 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Why do you say I want to work for the public? 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
6: 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We'll own it and be responsible for dismantling all of the dangerous unexploded bombs and other weapons on the site.
1: 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In Singapore, you need a day. Ubida Bootia. Monday to Friday. In Singapore, you need a day.
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7: CNN, MS Now and Politico asowing batute President Donald John Trump mu mboga z'amateeka otugobotya makago bwa president gago gwa gazimba goroza tolivamu kino si kye kisanja kye kisembayo emikutu 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
6: 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I don't think that they're criminals. Donald Trump is beginning mass deportations across the United States.
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7: CNN is fake news MS Now is fake news. They're fake news. They know it. They're put there for a reason. Politico was bailed out by our government.
4: Agamba nti mikutu ejo gwa CNN guli fake, ogwa MS Now guli fake, naga ate guno gwa Politico gwali kugenda na kugwa government ye yagusamu ensimbi.
7: From going out of business. I don't know, it was $8 million or something, but they were given this massive subsidy.
4: Donald John Trump, we byali byali na kulwa kutano. 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
0: Nti they write only negative news. 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
3: 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defend the principle that the government does not decide what the press reports or publishes. 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Without notes or process, the White House revoked our journalists' credentials because it objected to our reporting. 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
4: I don't think somebody should be allowed to come in and write fake stories.
3: William Sajono, I don't think someone should be allowed to come in and write fake stories. Sisubira nti omukutu gwa maulire guyina okukkirizibwa okujja wano ne gwandika maulire amafu.
4: Fake stories, the fake news, and that's why they have no credibility. That's why
3: they have no credibility in songachi wa samu na chitibwa.
4: So I had 96% negative coverage during the election, and I won.
3: Olide, I had 96%. 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
4: And that's why they have no credibility. So I had 96% negative coverage during the election and I won.
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4: Because they have no credibility.
3: Tekyali baba samu kitiibwa, tekyali baba esiga.
4: I get 96. I guess NBC was 93% negative. So 93%.
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4: With all of the victories I've had, everything's been a victory.
3: Naye nawangula n'empangulira waggulu nnyo.
4: It's all been a victory. And I won the election like nobody's ever seen anything like it. They never write a good story.
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5: my imagination could not foresee.
4: Holiday, my imagination could not foresee.
5: Some of the stuff is going on right now. I believe there was just an announcement that the White House decided. You know what? CNN, MSN, MS Now, maybe the New York Times was included. You just can't come to the White House press.
4: Bamuita Barack Hussein Obama agamba nti my imagination could not foresee some of the stuff that is going on right now nti okulowooza kwange kwaite kusobola kulengera maaso mine bigena maaso kusawa eno agambye I believe there was just an announcement that the White House has decided you know what CNN MS Now and maybe New York Times was included. You just can't come to the White House press briefings anymore. Nti chira nzikiriza nga chirango just chayise buyisi nti CNN MS Now wane New York Times temudamu kuja mu nchiko za bamaulire kama Barack Hussein Obama na gabana chichiche tuliko
5: briefings anymore cuz you're giving the current president unfavorable coverage. I'm trying to think what would have happened if I had said, you know what, Fox News, you're out of here.
4: Gamba ntino ntebeleza mwe chandiba dewo nganze president nengamba, you know what, Fox News, you are out of here. Gamba, it is unimaginable.
5: It's unimaginable.
4: Techitebelezeka na kutebelezeka bamuita Barack Hussein Obama nga yeewuunya ekyakoleddwa ttama lya mugagga bijodolo binyonkondo mukusajja awunya kaalidde Donald John Trump.
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1: Now we are given cash, that's from June 2018. Yes. So no food now. Yes. They no longer cook for government students, right, Honorable Speaker? Yes. What is there? A restaurant? Right, Honorable Speaker, a non-resident of Makerere University who has admitted on government is given 760,000. And a student who sleeps in a hall of residence or is given accommodation, they are given 550,000. It is meals at 500 shillings, that is breakfast, 2,000 for lunch, 2,000 for supper. Right, Honorable Speaker.
2: So, 2,500 a day.
1: It's for five. For five. For a day. Five. Yes, a day.
2: Per day.
1: Per day.
2: So this money is per month?
1: No, it's per semester, right, Honorable Speaker. And a semester is 4 months.
0: Mukwano kula Speaker wa Parliament of Jacob Maxon of both of both asubiza baizi nti agenda kukola kubebaluma nga ayita mu kakiiko ka Parliament akavunaanyizibwa ku byenjigiriza okwongera okubaako kyakola ku nsonga eno.
2: The issue of feeding is a welfare matter that should, the policy shift should be able to be harmonized because the university used to struggle to pay the suppliers for food, the suppliers. And I believe that's why they made the shift. But it can be done better. Yeah, your document, if you have it ready, we would refer it to the committee. We shall handle it here so that they can interact with the ministry, interact with the university, and see what can be done.
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